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1: 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Yeah, all of the heat coming through your windows is just heating it up. Pretty obvious, right?

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1: Thank you for having us on today, especially if you're in the car, because apparently that is your happy place. This survey says the car is the number one happy place for 40% of Americans. It makes sense. 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
1: We'll be adding even more artists to the iHeartRadio Music Festival. I didn't think we could stack it more, but we will. Major Lazer is going to be DJing. Yes, that's Diplo, plus Zara Larsson, Benson Boone, even BTS. If you have a Capital One card, your presale starts Friday the 12th.

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1: You ever want to go to a completely kid-free restaurant? 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

0: 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There is a survey that says the average American needs 60 lazy days every year to feel relaxed and rested. Kelsey, can you imagine having 60 days of that?
1: No, I would be lucky to have maybe one or two a year because of my kids. Maybe.
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1: There's a new study that says people tend to be more generous after they exercise. 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
1: Yeah, iHeartRadio Music Festival is officially back. I mean, Brenton Boone flipped over a grand piano on the Grammys. 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

102.5 WFMF. It's McCabe, Baton Rouge, and Gonzalez. 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
1: I love when we get excuses to drink coffee. It's McCabe. 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They say just don't overdrink it or could actually have the opposite effect.

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2: 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Now, at Benson Boone, Zara Larsson, and Cardi B in the mix, get your tickets. Capital One presale starts Friday the 12th.

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It's McCabe. Look, if someone's telling you they don't want anything for Father's Day, your dad's lying. 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
1: The Scripps National Spelling Bee was just a couple weeks ago now. And I have the list of the most misspelled words in America. It's McCabe. Number one on the list is bougie. It's B-O-U-G-I-E, by the way. And then favorite, F-A-V-O-R-I-T-E.
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0: 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Sarah, do you have any side hustles?
1: I don't anymore, but I did used to do Uber.
0: See, it's funny you say that, because that, according to Forbes magazine, is the number one side hustle in the U.S. right now. Can you guess number two?
1: It has to be like DoorDash or something, food delivery, right?
0: Perfect guess, the exact one I had, but it's actually being a YouTube content creator.
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1: Zara Larson's been giving us pop bangers for years. Now she's taking over the radio station with, like, Lush Life and that song, even Symphony. Love this era of music for her in Vegas. Yes, she's coming to the iHeartRadio Music Festival with BTS, Cardi B, and more. 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

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It's McCabe. Remember to kickstart the morning the Kid Nation way. Coming up with JC, Kelly, Big Al, Anna, and part-time Justin coming your way tomorrow morning. 5 to 10 a.m. here on 102.5.

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1: 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Guys, BTS is returning. Benson Boone going to be owning the stage. He's flipping all over it. Benson Boone going to be there alongside Zara Larsson. 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
2: Thursday night, just like that. 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I'm with you this whole hour on everything at La Crystal Rosas, letting you know what's up in the new music world. 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
1: On the new hit list, I'm Crystal Rosas. Arianators think this one is about Ethan Slater since we found out that they broke up a few months ago. Take a listen. Let us know what you think. Ariana Grande, Hate That I Made You Love Me.

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1: Hey, bestie, it's the new hit list on everything. We're at new hit list. I'm at like Crystal Little Says. You know, Teddy Swims has hella tattoos. He was joking that he's going to run out of room on his body for more tattoos dedicated to his future kids. Just erase them. You'll be fine to put those there. Here's Mr. Know-It-All.

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102.5 WFMF. More bops on the way on the new hit list. I'll be back tomorrow night. Till then, at La Crystal Rosas, Gracie Abram fans, this one's for you. It's called Hit the Wall.

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All right, let's do it to it. 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
1: Don't go anywhere. 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

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And look, if someone's telling you they don't want anything for Father's Day, they're lying. 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
1: 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Benson Boone, Lainey Wilson, Cardi B, the list goes on and on, and you can check it out how you can get there in Vegas to see them all. Right now,

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It's Rach, and you're with 102.5 WFMF. Proud to once again celebrate Pride Month with Baton Rouge Pride. The 17th annual Baton Rouge Pride Fest is coming up Saturday, June 27th. Keep it here to find out how we'll all celebrate together.

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2: 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It's a new Music Friday on iHeartRadio. Here's another one off my new album, You Seem Pretty Sad for a Girl So in Love. This is Expectations.

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1: 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We are Baton Rouge's number one hit music station. For quite a while now, America Top 40 has been seeing the same heavyweight battle for the top of the countdown. It feels like the same two pop superstars are stepping into the ring every single weekend. Olivia Dean and Bruno Mars. Who's going to get it done this time? Or will a new contender jump in there? Find out. The 40 biggest songs this weekend. I will host that American Top 40. See you there.

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2: 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Here's a track from my new album, You Seem Pretty Sad for a Girl So in Love. 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
1: Seacrest, this is Netanya with you. Lots going on. World Cup begins, USA versus Paraguay. We'll get into it next.

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2: 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It's a new Music Friday on iHeart Radio. Here's a track from my new album, You Seem Pretty Sad for a Girl So in Love. This is Drop Dead.

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1: Olivia Dean here at number 3. Managed to 2. Number 1 finishes this week. Here's 3.
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1: 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It's a new music Friday on iHeart Radio. Here's another one off my new album, You Seem Pretty Sad for a Girl So in Love. This is The Cure.

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1: 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Thanks for having us on this Friday. Shall we do the weekend watch list next?

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2: 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Here's a track from my new album, You Seem Pretty Sad for a Girl So in Love. This is Stupid Song.

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1: I love that there's a song called Stupid Song. Hey, what up? I'm Elizabeth Bethany. That was Olivia Rodrigo because it's an Olivia New Music Friday.

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We are Baton Rouge's number one hit music station. That guy right there, full husband goals, Alex Warren.

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1: I think that song is going to be the song of the summer for anyone who was born in November. 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
1: I have another new Olivia Rodrigo song coming up for you at 4 o'clock, and it's called Maggots for Brains. So I'm very intrigued to see what you think.

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1: 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Here's a track from my new album, You Seem Pretty Sad for a Girl So in Love. This is Maggots for Brains.

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1: 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Yeah, a real new song from Olivia Rodrigo. Let us know what you think. Once upon a

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1: 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Here's a track from my new album, You Seem Pretty Sad for a Girl So in Love. 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
1: A new song from Olivia Rodrigo every hour today. It's a new Music Friday celebrating her album. Maybe we can celebrate by making, I'm going to call them the Kool-Aid pickles. You take pineapple spears and you soak them in Kool-Aid in a jar. And you could freeze them, or you just have like a flavored pineapple sphere, but it sounds great.

0: 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We are Baton Rouge's number one hit music station. Someone said they wanted to play Am I the Ass Bleep? So I grabbed Zach in here real quick. May, you said that you berated your man a little bit about his figurines.
1: He has a lot of them. I don't think they're worth that much money. I don't think they're collectibles. They're just something that he likes. And he keeps buying more of them. And he's already so old where I'm like, dude, just stop. Just stop buying more. Just get rid of the ones you have. Like, we don't even have the space for it. He has them like all around his desk. He has them in our bedroom. Like they're literally everywhere.
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2: 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It's a new Music Friday on iHeartRadio. Here's another one off my new album, You Seem Pretty Sad for a Girl So in Love. This is The Cure.

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1: You might have already heard that one from Olivia Rodrigo, but from her brand new album, that was The Cure. Let us know what you're thinking. She's friends with Tate McRae, so surely Tate loves it, right?

102.5 WFMF. We are Baton Rouge's number one hit music station. I'm wondering if you might enjoy the new Backstreet Boys song. Yes, you heard me. A new Backstreet Boys song from a soundtrack. It's coming up in less than 10 minutes.

I'm Liz Bethany, 102.5 WFMF, proud to once again celebrate Pride Month with Baton Rouge Pride. The 17th annual Baton Rouge Pride Fest is coming up Saturday, June 27th. So keep it here to find out how we can all celebrate together.

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1: I hope you have a great weekend. I will say that this weekend I will be down to try the pineapple Kool-Aid pickles. Not going to be putting pickles in my white wine, though. You do you.

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I'm Elizabeth Bethany, but you should be kickstarting your mornings the Kid Nation way. 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